in his anguish now. And with the shallowness of every breath, he waits until she is bereft to realize nothing now in both her eyes.

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The proper food and drink I shall give him, that he may do his job successfully and render every organ of his body

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I may. Maybe I have etheric sight. Perhaps I compose unwritten poems with no words and no meaning. Perhaps I was a water bearer in a past life, with a dream scroll unraveling, with perfect pitch, with all intention to disappear as air.